good songs on the radio. Well, I'm here to help you do that. And I got a really great song. This guy, Gary Lewis, yeah, you remember him, don't you? He recorded in the Capitol Tower a lot of times, and I bet he recorded this one, She's Just My Style, on Vine Street in the Capitol Tower. Here we go, on Sirius XM, 60s Gold, Channel 73.

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5: All right, this is a neat way to travel. Isn't it great?

call right here on a Friday night, date night. There we go with Telstar, the Tornadoes from England. Love that song, always have, and probably always will. And, of course, being Telstar, they were talking about satellite. We didn't realize we were going to be on satellite on radio one day. Got this from N. Joni, or make that M. Joni. She said, shotgun, I watched the big boy travel through Brighton, Colorado to Greenlee. Just an incredible sight to see. We traveled down to Highway 85. It was awesome. Shotgun, I would love to hear the whistle. We heard the whistle in person, but I know you've recorded it, and you were when you were in Sacramento, Roseville. And yeah, the big boy went right by us on the road, and a friend of mine videotaped me videotaping the big boy, and I was a good ways away. 25 or 60 feet away when it went by. You want to stay a good distance away from that. But anyway, I was videotaping. My friend was videotaping. And when that horn went off, it blew my Ranger hat off.

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1: Oh, Tatiana Miranda, absolutely. Here we go with 1968. By the way, 68 is the year that I graduated from Mount McGill High School, a suburb of San Diego, in a place called Spring Valley. But I still love watching TV. I mean, we all watch TV in 68. We all watch TV when we're growing up as kids. And I've got 68 songs, okay? So 1968 is the year, and we're unveiling a brand new Sirius satellite survey, and we just go give you a taste of 68. Some of the television shows that I really enjoyed in 1968 was The FBI. Love that, with Ephraim Zimbalist Jr. Dragnet. Oh, yeah, man. I love Jack Webb, man. He sounded so good. Had a great voice. The Ed Sullivan Show was always great. Carol Burnett Show. The Jackie Gleason Show. That's good booze. And then we go on to My Three Sons with Fred McMurray. Bewitched with Elizabeth Montgomery. Mission Impossible, The Beverly Hillbillies. They got Gunsmoke. And you know, Gunsmoke was filmed inside a soundstage. Just thought I'd let you know about that little secret here in Hollywood. Bonanza was the number one television show. But then a comedy show came in and beat Bonanza and became the number one comedy show. What do you think that was in 1968? You got one in your mind? If you said Rowan and Martin's Laugh-In, you were correct. All right, here we go. We're going to kick off six in a row. Kicking it off first with the Beatles, Obladi, Oblada.

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September 14th. Anyway, he has got to be on an airplane for a long time, and that's 8 hours, 8.5 hours to Cincinnati, and then to London. It's another long time, and of course, he's never prayed that long. But anyway, he told his wife, Martha, he said, you know, honey, there's no gas station. He was joking. Of course, that's what he says. Hardy har har is what I say. Okay, here we go with a song you want to hear. You want

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1: Well, may I say good evening? Are you having a good time on this Friday night date night? Oh, yeah, man, we got a party going on around here. We got John Kay and Stephen Wolf. And he's Born to be Wild right now on 73 60s Gold by you.

for a sizzling steak at the Sky Restaurant. And he's going to have a wonderful time. And by the way, you have a wonderful weekend too, okay? Hey, he wants to hear a beautiful song by a wonderful group. I love the fiddle. I love the whole song. It just mellows me out. And I hope it mellows you out too. It's by a group called It's a Beautiful Day. You know what I'm talking about. Whitebird. All right. Thank you, Ricky. And thank you, Carol Ann.

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1: And I got this email from Mike. And by the way, I hadn't heard from Mike Rowe in a long time. And as a matter of fact, I was talking to his sister. And I said, you

No, your brother has not emailed me for a request, and he always usually does. So evidently, she got on you, and here you are wanting to hear a song, one of my favorite songs, too. Anyway, he said, it's a wonderful summer evening. And in the mid-60s, there was a great song that I loved. And see, I'm from Huntington Beach, California. You know that, Shotgun. And the song I want to hear tonight is by Bobby Rydell and Forget Him. Now, I want you folks to listen to the very end of this song. I don't know what kind of instruments they were using, but it's just wonderful. I believe there's two stanzas at the end where they use this instrument, and it's just fabulous. Mike Roa, and he's a, by the way, Mike is a, well, he creates houses and stuff, so he's an architect, and he's doing a room addition for his sister, and she's says it's he's saving her a lot of money. Isn't that cool? All right, Mike Roa, here we go. Forget Him, Bobby Rydell. Now listen to the end. You're going to like that instrument.

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0: And I got this email on this Friday night date night from a gentleman by the name of Mike. He said he's in his car right now, staying out of trouble in his automobile. He's driving home to Felt, Idaho from West Yellowstone. And he shared with me that, you know, he lost his father and grandfather November of 1968. He had a request here that he wants to hear, "You've Lost That Love and Feeling." Mike, here it is, and safe travels for you. Mm-hmm.

Each year, we honor the anniversaries of Jerry Garcia's birth, August 1st, and his passing, August 9th, with The Days Between, a celebration of Jerry's music in and out of the band. 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

Tom's crying like a baby right here with Shotgun Tom on 60s Gold Channel 73. It's amazing. They got their name because one of the members of the Box Tops was having a little cereal, a little breakfast cereal, and he was reading the back of the box, as we all do, and he said, send 3 Box Tops into Kellogg's and get yourself

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0: Oh, and I got an email right here on Friday night date night from a gentleman by the name of Keith. He said, you know, Shotgun, I'm here in Shelbyville, Tennessee. Now, we got a special request. We got a reunion for our high school coming up. It's going to be coming up Saturday evening, August 1st. Shelbyville Central High School. It's class of 1971. We're celebrating our 55th reunion. And there's a lot of our classmates who have, you know, they've, well, they've, they're not there anymore. They've

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I got emails. 60s gold! And ladies and gentlemen, on this Friday night date night, can you hear it? That's my final email that I'm going to read here tonight. And of course, Buster Higgins always wants to be the last guy. So here you go, Buster. He wants to hear Tommy James and Crimson and Clover. Why does he want to hear that? It brings back so many wonderful memories to him. And let's face it, that's why we all want to hear one of these songs. And when you request a song from me, please tell me why you want to hear that song, just like Buster just did. And yes, he's there with his dog, Stella. And he's had a lot of problems, you know, with his new hip and his diabetes and all that stuff. But, you know, he's got his satellite radio. He's got it. He's got the app. And he's got his dog. And now he's got Crimson Clover with Tommy James. Have a great weekend, Buster.

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return tomorrow, all blippity blip, but I'll be here on Monday. Have yourself a wonderful time. We've got a lot of wonderful shows coming up over the weekend. Hope you enjoy that. And don't forget to see Flashville tomorrow. Good night, everybody.

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1: It was a night. Ooh, what a night it was. It really was such a night. The moon was bright. Oh, how bright it was. It really was such a night.

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0: Is she really going out with him?
1: Well, there she is. Let's ask her.
0: Betty, is that Jimmy's ring you're wearing?
1: Mm-hmm. Gee, it must be great riding with him.
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1: Well, what kind of mischief can we get into this weekend? To be determined. It's the first day of August. I'm Mike Kelly. Let's take my calendar and go from 1967 Pontiac GTO in July to, oh, look at this, a 67 Shelby GT500. That's nice to stare at. And resale rent, too, I might add, all month long.

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I've noticed 1968 on the satellite survey this weekend. Just in case you haven't heard, Dave Heffel and 4 hours from right now, we'll count them down out of the first part of August 1968. Feeling great here on 60s Gold.

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These are the songs that

is premium vacation time. I know, you know, with a lot of kids and grandkids getting ready to go back to school, now's a good time to do that if you can. See, luckily, Florida getting some much-needed rain this weekend, and then we got a big bunch of rain. It's going to go from, like, Huntsville, Alabama. Great airport, by the way. Ever been to that one? Very clean. All the way up through St. Louis and into Chicago. And even the, this is the first weekend of the Ohio State Fair, so that might get rained on. But, well, that you can still have fun. Get a pit beef sandwich, you know, enjoy yourself a little bit, maybe a funnel cake.

When the day throws you punches, hit back with a wall of classic rock. 60s cornerstones, 70s royalty, 80s anthems. Now through Tuesday. You.

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Well, what else is going on here this weekend weather-wise? A lot of heat in the west. That means that the snakes are a bit perturbed from what I just saw on one of the weather channels here. I have a theory in life that you don't mess with anything prehistoric. That would be, of course, snakes, sharks, crocs, alligators. I was wearing a pair of crocs when I was down at the Florida Bama Line last year, and I stepped in a pile of fire ants. And man, I want to tell you, you do not want to mess with those things because they will tear you up. Just in case, you know, you get down south. Florida.

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1: I was talking about the Ohio State Fair a little while ago, and I see that Peter Noon and Hermits. Hermits playing a beautiful part of Ohio later on this evening. Lakeside Marblehead, which is right on the water there, not too far across from Detroit if you can swim that far. Or Kelly's Island, even better. How do I know that? I'm Mike Kelly here on 60s Gold, and here comes Peter Noon and the Hermits.

year, we honor the anniversaries of Jerry Garcia's birth, August 1st, and his passing, August 9th, with The Days Between, a celebration of Jerry's music in and out of the band. 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

looking at an awesome weekend song, The Pride and Joy of Vernon, Texas. It's Roy Orbison and I'm Mike Gilley. Here's one from the UK featuring a couple of ladies who were a pop duo known as Lois and Andrea. And this is a pretty fun sing-along song of the weekend on 60s Gold.

beautiful music from the Association on 60s Gold. Hey, it's Muscle Car Mike Kelly here. Hey, Aline, thank you so much. A picture of not only their beautiful 1955 International pickup truck in a beautiful wine color with white and the matching 68 GTX Plymouth. Oh, man, you guys know that I love GTX as my dream car, but they didn't tell me where they live. But thank you, Aline, for this gorgeous car. It's good for you guys. Love it.

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be Mike Gilley. If I'm not rocking, I'm probably rolling on the weekend on 60s Gold on the SiriusXM app. All right, raindrops 88 in Fort Myers today. Glad to see you guys are getting some rain finally in Florida. Hot spots would be Las Vegas at 115 today for this first day of August, and Phoenix 116, that where we have a lot of listeners. And I say something silly like, you guys stay cool, but you know, that's pretty obvious.

instrumentals that were out on 45 from all over the country. But, you know, they may not have been big hits, but I'm trying to dig up as many as I can for us. On 60s Gold, if you're enjoying some fun this weekend with your significant other, here you go.

Hey, happy birthday to you if you're celebrating on this first day of August. Mike Kelly on 60s Gold. Born in the state in 1942, he would have been 84 years old today. The great Jerry Garcia, guitarist, vocalist from the Grateful Dead, leader. And I remember when he died, August 9th, 1995, we're on vacation in Ocean City, Maryland. We're at a great sub shop called Tubby's, and everybody was in line. There was like 50 people in line because they had a lot of Grateful Dead t-shirts and that kind of stuff. Well, tie-dye stuff. And everybody was crying. It was quite a visual. And then I got back on the air on that Monday after being on vacation, and I had a TV crew come in and tape me and talk about Jerry Garcia and the Grateful Dead. So, hey, it's a weekend, and I don't see any reason why we can't do a little trucking on 60s Gold.

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Jenna Dean, that reminds me, I got to do a little bit on the cars right before the satellite survey. We're going to this week, 1968, in a couple of hours from right now, actually about an hour from right now, when Dave Heffel rolls in here. So I'm going to start writing down a couple of things about the cars in 1968, which you guys seem to enjoy. I'm not an expert, but I love them just as much as you do, and they certainly parallel the music that we play here on 60s Gold. How you doing today? I'm Mike Kelly.

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0: 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Call it hedonism, call it what you will.
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2: If you dig it, you're hip. 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

I love playing this song right here. 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Sometimes I'll do Herman's Hermit. Sometimes I'll do the Monkees version. I think we're going to go back and get the original this time because David Gates did it before. He was a great writer, of course, still is, before he formed Bread. And at a late 60s came David Gates and his version of Saturday's Child, the original on 60s Gold.

0: Boy, am I hungry. What are we having? Oh, hotcakes.
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so blessed because Freddie decided to make those jingles for us before he passed away, and probably some of his last recordings, so we will cherish those. Yeah, I'm Mike Kelly here on 60s Gold. Okay, the first game up today would be in Toronto, Blue Jays and the Cardinals, a couple of hours from right now, Mariners and the Twins later on, the Mets and the Marlins, all the rest of them evening games, SiriusXM.com/MLB to find out more. Then, of course, we're into August now, NFL preseason. Before you know it, the guys are already at training camp.

beautifully sung by Billy J. Kramer and the Dakotas, Bad to Me, a song written by Lennon and McCartney, and the Beatles version is great too, but they gave it to him to make it a big hit, and well, maybe I'll dig up the Beatles version tomorrow, we'll see. Mike Kelly here on 60s Gold on Sirius XM. Hey, first weekend in August, everything good? Just checking.

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next on 60s Gold, somewhere underneath the mountains of Pennsylvania in the Dave Cave. Dave with the satellite survey out of this week, 1968. Let me try something a little different here. Let's see if we can't get an instrumental on here that sounds good. That'll do it. Let's look at the cars of 1968 in alphabetical order. Here comes the AMC AMX 394 Speedman. That thing would scoot. I know that.

Everybody says, if it's not red, it's not a Ferrari, but I love the blue one. Sorry. Ford Torino, brand new from 1968. You get the four-door, the convertible. Here's one for sale online for about 40 grand. Ford Racing with the incredible 394 speed. It looks like that was one heck of a race car right there, as that would be the FE big block in the Ford Torino. And even faster, the Mustang 428 Cobra Jet for 1968. Dodge Charger RT basically is what they were driving in the Bullet movie. Then there was the redesigned GTO for 1968 with the Endura bumper. You might recall the guy with a lab coat banging on it with a sledgehammer and getting out of breath with the Endura bumper, basically a Super Bowl. Plymouth Roadrunner, probably my favorite for 1968. Also the Dodge Super B and the GTX. Had a lady send me a picture of their beautiful 68 GTX not too long ago. And, well, I guess that pretty much about covers it for 1968. I'm Mike Kelly. Let's get the Beach Boys to get us up and out of here on 60s Gold.

year, we honor the anniversaries of Jerry. 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

60 Satellite Survey Countdown, an exclusive presentation of 60s Gold on SiriusXM. I'm Dave Heffel, cruising toward 1968. Let's count down the top 40 songs on Billboard's Hot 100 chart this week in 1968. And if you're playing along at home, keeping score at home, we'll use the chart dated week ending August 10th, 1968. We begin with a song written by Mark James, who wrote some pretty good songs, like Hooked on a Feeling, Always on My Mind, and Suspicious Minds, to name a few, and this one for BJ Thomas at number 40.

Believe it or not, the Talking Heads used to perform that song at some of their earlier shows. In fact, there are videos online if you search them. Doing that song at places like Max's Kansas City and CBGB in New York. 1910 Fruit Gum Company, 123 Red Light. That was number 39 this week in 1968 on the 60 Satellite Survey Countdown. At number 38, a rare example of a single that was actually longer than the album version of the song, which was the first cut on side two of an album called Easy, that dropped in May of 1968 by Nancy Wilson. This is Face It Girl, It's Over on Sirius XM 60s Gold.

She co-wrote a multi-million selling song called Have You Seen Her by the Shy Lights. Great record. Eugene Record of the Shy Lights, the lead singer on that song, co-wrote that with Barbara Acklin. Love Makes a Woman. That was number 37 this week in 1968 on the 60 Satellite Survey Countdown. I'm Dave Heffel. An interesting and also sad aspect of song number 36 is that you can hear Marvin Gaye encouraging Tammy Terrell, who's struggling a bit, as she had recently had brain surgery. The song would be played at her funeral, while Gaye gave a tearful eulogy. You're All I Need to Get By on the 60 Satellites.

0: Nominated for president at the Republican National Convention on the first ballot. And when Marvin Gaye and Tammy Terrell had song number 36 with You're All I Need to Get By on the 60 Satellite Survey Countdown here on 60s Gold. Dave Heffel with the top 35 coming up. First, the Satellite Survey Extra and the song that was number one on the country chart this week in 1968. This song was written in 1953 and first recorded by this guy in 1955. But here's the version that won the Grammy for Best Country Vocal Performance, recorded live at Folsom Prison. It's Folsom Prison Blues, and I'll let the guy introduce himself.
1: Hello, I'm Johnny Cash.

group that formed in 1958 in Boise, Idaho, led by organist Paul Revere. Their first hit was actually an instrumental called Like Long Hair in 1961, but eventually they'd have a string of hits featuring Mark Lindsay's vocals. Don't Take It So Hard. Paul Revere and the Raiders, number 33 this week in 1968 on the 60 Satellite Survey Countdown. At number 32, the first single from an album called Wichita Lineman. And no, it's not the title track. That would be the second single from the album. The first one was This Gem, written by a country musician and songwriter from Queens, New York, of all places, Chris Gantry. Glenn Campbell's Dreams of the Everyday Housewife on the 60 Satellite Survey on 60s Gold.

It's August of 1968 when Maryland Governor Spiro Agnew was selected by Richard Nixon to be his vice presidential running mate. And when Peggy Scott and JoJo Benson were on your radio with Lover's Holiday, that was number 31 this week in 1968 on the 60 Satellite Survey Countdown. Dave Heffel with the top 30 songs on Billboard's Hot 100 chart this week in 68 coming right up. First, the Satellite Survey Extra, the song that was number one this week in the UK. Not only was this the only number one hit for this artist in the UK, it was the only time they cracked the top 20 over there, which is really hard to believe because it's not like they didn't have some really, really, really great songs that were really big hits on this side of the pond, right? Not sure how this was their only top 20 over there. And they're only number one. It's Tommy James and the Shondells.

There you have a sound that's been described as a blend of street corner doo-wop tradition with black gospel fervor from Philadelphia, under the direction of Kenny Gamble and Leon Huff. The Intruders, Love is Like a Baseball Game, number 30 this week in 1968 on the 60 Satellite Survey Countdown. At number 29, a Burt Bacharach Hal David song that was originally a hit for Dusty Springfield, but this version was actually a much bigger hit than her version. This peaked at number 4 for Sergio Mendez and Brazil 66.

song that was covered by a bunch of folks, and it was a big hit for a couple of them, most notably Juice Newton and Shaggy. But there's the original hit version by Merrily Rush and the Turnabouts. Angel of the Morning was number 28 this week in 1968 on the 60 Satellite Survey Countdown. Next, the Carole King, Jerry Goffin song that was originally a hit for Tony Orlando. His version made it to number 39 in 1961. Bobby Vinton's Halfway to Paradise is number 27.

It's August 1968 when actress Mia Farrow divorced Frank Sinatra after only 8 months of marriage, and when friend and lover had sung number 26 with Reach Out of the Darkness.

Vey Extra, and a cut from the number one selling album this week in 68, Wheels of Fire. And this song was written by Booker T. Jones and William Bell, and they wrote it for blues artist Albert King. Bell explained the song's origin by saying, "Astrology and all that stuff was pretty big then. I got this idea that it might work. It's Born Under a Bad Sign by Cream."

So there are multiple Indian Lake by the Cow Seals, number 25 this week in 1968 on the 60 Satellite Survey Countdown. Number 24 was first recorded by a group called the Four Voices in 1960, and it was a hit for Brian Hyland in 1962. And again in 68 for Gary Lewis and the Playboys, and here they are with Sealed with a Kiss on 60s Gold, the 60s Satellite Survey.

Let me put this hamburger down. I don't want no mouth. I wanna dance. Oh yeah. I'm sure enough grooving now, y'all. Look at me.

0: yet another gem. Tighten Up, I Can't Stop Dancing, Archie Bell and the Drells, number 23 this week in 1968 on the 60 Satellite Survey Countdown. Dave Heffel hanging around in August of 68 when the third phase of the Tet Offensive began with an attack launched by the North Vietnamese Army and the Viet Cong. And this song was number 22.
1: He blesses the boys as they stand in line. The smell of gun grease and their bayonets, they shine.

That's the title track to the 7th studio album by Booker T and the MGs, complete with a marimba solo by Terry Manning. How often do you get a marimba solo? And the cowbell on that song is played by none other than Isaac Hayes, right? He's wailing on the cowbell on that thing. Booker T and the MGs' Soul Limbo, that was number 21 this week in 1968. On the 60 Sound of

1901, and eventually this peaked at number 8. It's a song that was written with Percy Sledge in mind. They thought that maybe Percy Sledge would record this. They being Robin and Barry Gibb.

That was first recorded in 1931 by Ozzie Nelson, long before he and Harriet and the kids had their TV show. In fact, long before anybody had a TV show, A Dream a Little Dream of Me, Mama Cass, number 18 this week in 1968, on the 60 Satellite Survey Countdown. Dave Heffel with a song that would be covered by the rock band Slade. Remember them from the 70s? In fact, they turn up on the 70s on 7 every now and then.

August 1968 is where we're hanging out, is when President Johnson signed the Wholesome Poultry Act into law, saying that dirty chicken processing plants would have to clean up or close down. And it's when Vanilla Fudge had song number 15 with You Keep Me Hanging On, their cover of the Supreme song, here on the 60 Satellite Survey Countdown on 60s Gold. Next, from the category of songs that were capable of really, really, really annoying your parents when you played them really, really loud. Not that I would know anything about that. You're right. Guilty as charged. David, turn that noise down. It's Status Quo at number 14.

They originally released a different version of that song in 1965, then re-recorded it in 68. Stay in My Corner by the Dells, number 13 this week on the Billboard Hot 100 chart as we count them down. The 60 Satellite Survey here on 60s Gold. Dave Heffel with another one of those B-sides that outperformed the A-side, which was called Love Is All Right. And Love Is All Right was basically the exact same song, well, the same music anyway, but with vocals. But here's the instrumental B-side at number 12.

side, and that it was merely an instrumental version of the A side. So just for the heck of it, let's make this our fabulous flip side of the week and play the other side, which was originally supposed to be the hit, all right? Cliff Nobles and Company, that was the horse at number 12. This is Love Is All Right, the A side on 60s Gold.

August 1968, when Ringo Starr briefly quit the Beatles after frustrations with their recording session for the song Back in the USSR for the White Album, and after arguments with Paul McCartney, who would play the drums while Ringo went on vacation with his family. And it was during that vacation that Ringo was inspired to write Octopus's Garden. So at least they got that out of it, right? And it's when Donovan had song number 6 with Hurdy Gurdy Man here on the 60 Satellite Survey Countdown on 60s Gold. Next, the song that was number 1 on the Hot 100 for 5 weeks, and it eventually sold over 4 million copies. Given the turbulent events of 1968, this really struck a chord. It's the Rascals at number 5.

That was inspired by a song that Hugh Masekela heard while he was in Zambia called Mr. Bull No. 4 by Freddie Gumbe. That started with a cowbell, and Hugh kind of kept the cowbell concept there and wound up scoring a number one record with Grazing in the Grass. That was number four this week in 1968 on the 60 Satellite Survey Countdown. Dave Heffel with the title track to the third album by this group. And if you have a mono copy of this album, it might be worth something, right? Stereo was taking over, so they didn't press very many mono copies, making them pretty rare. If you've got one, it could be worth a couple of bucks. Fifth Dimension, Stoned Soul Picnic is number three.

There you have our biggest instrumental of the week. He would re-record that in 1970 as a solo guitar thing for his album Handmade. And he would re-record it again in 1987 with Mannheim Steamroller. Mason Williams, Classical Gas, number two this week in 1968 on the 60 Satellite Survey Countdown. I'm Dave Heffel, so what is number one? It's a song that's been dismissed by a lot of people because they felt that it didn't represent this group's sound. And those dismissive people included the members of the group, who objected when the record company wanted them to record this. They felt that it represented a shallow pop approach that they had sort of long since evolved beyond. But they acquiesced and recorded it anyway, and that turned out to be a good thing for the Doors.

0: That was inspired by a young lady that Jim Morrison spotted at Venice Beach one day. The Doors' Hello, I Love You, number one this week in 1968, wrapping up the 60s Satellite Survey, which is based on the Hot 100 charts from Billboard magazine, and originates here at my home studio, the Broadcast Vault in the Dave Cave, high in the hills above historic Washington Crossing, Pennsylvania, where our motto should be, if it's wine, it's fine. We have another major wine event happening this weekend. The Bucks County Pour Tour is what they're calling it. It's happening on Sunday, and it'll feature sample tastings from six local wineries and also a cidery. But no brewery. It's beer guy discrimination is what it is. Anyway, there'll also be live music and over 50 vendors and food trucks and whatnot. So it'll be quite festive, even without beer. Executive producer Lou Simon, program director Brian DiNicola, and coordination by Bon Collar. Just search Bucks County Pour Tour for details and spell pour, P-O-U-R, right? Or you might wind up with something completely different. And please participate responsibly. Folks sure love their wine around here, but we love being safe even more. So don't be a knucklehead, right? I'm Dave Heffel. Join me again next week for another Satellite Survey. We'll go to 1960.
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couple of cool songs we haven't heard in a while in that satellite survey, like Hitch It to the Horse from Johnny C. Fantastic Johnny C. And oh, good rocker there from Cream with Born Under a Bad Sign. And how about the long version of Sky Pilot from the Animals? You can hear that satellite survey again tomorrow, 9 a.m. East Coast time on 60s Gold.

Well, I guess it's about time for me to reel on out of here. Reeling in a rockin', I am Mike Kelly on 60s Gold. Catch you tomorrow. Peter Noon, Hermes playing Lakeside Marblehead, Ohio tonight. Now, I know we got some rain possible in Ohio with the State Fair going on. Either way, it's going to be a good show. That's a beautiful location there. And then the great Pat St. John to follow with your favorite songs, his favorite songs, and never know what Pat has up his sleeve for another Saturday Night Pat show. That's all next year on 60s Gold. Douglas.

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2: 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You're listening to Something Good on 60s Gold, Sirius XM. And you know what? There is a kind of hush all over the world. 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

happy because I get to play odd stuff like this British classic by Jet Harris and Tony Meehan. They were members of all the beat groups had a guitar player who wanted to play Shadows music. Down, down, down, down. And some of them

Yes, he was Britain's answer to Elvis Presley. Oh, Cliff, people would shout, just like you all shout, oh, Elvis. But Britain's Elvis Presley was called Cliff Richard, and he was a big attraction to the British and Commonwealth girls and made unbelievably great records. This one is about him having lucky lips, written by Lieber and Stoller, American song about lucky lips. And you know what? They also gave Tom Jones those lucky hips. I just got lucky teeth.

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Hello, it's Peter Noon Herman from Herman's Hermits, and as I remember it, Cilla Black was sort of the princess of the cavern in Liverpool. No booze there. They don't have booze here. Just cups of tea and camp coffee, which was the reason so many English people drank tea. Camp coffee was this syrupy stuff. Syrup of

coffee, and you just poured hot water on it, and, you know, after one cup of that, you could dance all night long. They also had Bovril, which is a sort of

it's Peter Noon, Herman from Herman's Hermits. You're listening to Something Good on 60s Gold Sirius XM. Now, for me, Eden Kane was a superstar. My sister had discovered him, and he had got all his 45s, as they were good for boys too. Well, I ask you, brilliant. Boys cry when no one can see them, an eye-opener, and... this one, forget, hit me not.

I know, I've got a good idea. I think it's a good idea. Let's have a couple of Kinks recordings and pretend we're in an English country garden near Waterloo Station. The Kinks.

0: British invasion. Peter Noon was there. And now, he's here. Sirius XM, 60s Gold.
1: Hello, I'm Peter Noon. Herman from Herman's Hermits. You're listening to Something Good on 60s Gold, Sirius XM. Now, Keith Hopwood and Derek Leckenby were hermits, members of Herman's Hermits, and they were also songwriters. And this is one of their songs that Mickey Most, the producer, liked. I would play him one of my songs, and he would say, "Next." And I would say, "Wait a second, Mickey, that's just the intro." And he would say, "It's boring. Next." Once every now and then, something would slip past him, like this one. "Next."

Hello, this is Peter Noon, Herman from Herman's Hermits. See David Bowie. In 1984, David was in Hollywood touring in a show called David Bowie, 1984. And as we were soon to find out, David was not Anthony Newley's favourite singer. Here's Anthony Newley.

0: Because I like it like...
1: Hello, it's Peter Noon Herman from Herman's Hermits. And way back there in the 60s, we had the same manager as the Head, H-E-R-D, Head, which was sort of a group not unlike Herman's Hermits and sounded like Woody Herman's Herd. I was shocked that this recording wasn't a number one. Peter Frampton wasn't playing guitar and they sounded quite a lot like Dave D, Dozy, Beaky, Mick and Titch with a bit of Scott Walker from the Walker Brothers singing the bridge. This is the Herd. I don't want our loving to die.
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Here's Luke Christie. I'm going

recording sessions were a lot of fun and we were very young and non-competitive. On the session, I'm going to play you a thing called a bum note. That's a bum note. And teenage Herman once again didn't know the words properly and sings, "But everybody can part," which of course means nothing and doesn't help the beautiful Graham Gouldman composition at all. Doesn't help it to make sense, "but everybody can part." What does it mean even? Sudden rush released by MGM due to popular demand, an unfinished beauty. It's an unfinished beauty, which may never have got to be a hit if we'd actually finished it. Herman's Hermits, listen, people.

It's a proper British invasion with Peter Noon. Something good. Music, memories, and a few groovy surprises on Sirius XM 60s Gold.

0: Hey, it's Peter Noon, Herman from Herman's Hermits. You're listening to Something Good on 60s Gold, Sirius XM. Now, I may have told you before, so if this story sounds familiar, then it must be a true story. Edwina, Lulu's little sister, opened the door of their house in Glasgow, and her dad knew the Scots were tough. But I was slightly taken aback by this show of force. I said,
1: "Oh, hello, sir. I'm here to take your lovely daughter, Lulu, to the cinema."
0: And so began a romance, Herman and Lulu, mostly on the telephone, as Edwina was sent to the cinema with Lulu and Herman. And all I could think about was that I had butcher's block.

0: Hello, it's Peter Noon, Herman from Herman's Hermits, and you are listening to Something Good on 60s Gold Sirius XM. And one huge female British invader was a favourite of all the Noon family.
1: Peter, do you know Petunia Clark? She can speak French.
0: Well, yes, because her husband, Claude, is French, and he speaks French to her, and I speak French to her too, so you can't butt in.
1: Oh, you are a rotten little sausage.
0: Here's Petula Clark, a sign of the times.

0: Yes, Wimmerby. Personally, I think this is by far the better version of the same song, and I sing this version as a warm-up vocal exercise every night, 1 hour before I go on stage. Where's Peter? Oh, he's backstage doing the lion.
1: Does he have a lion back there?
0: No, the lion sleeps tonight. The tokens.

0: hard to imagine, but true. Imagine this, imagine this. A traditional jazz version of a tune from The King and I. That 60s gold in Britain and the Commonwealth, as we used to call it back then in the 60s.
1: And the Commonwealth. You know, Australia, New Zealand.
0: Kenny Ball, March of the Siamese Children. I wonder what ever happened to

sun. Hello, it's Peter Noon, Herman from Herman's Hermits. What a lovely time I've had here playing songs from 60s gold, Sirius XM. Peter Noon, Herman from the Herbert's Hermits. I'm on my way right now to the Hoover Auditorium, Lakeside, Ohio. I've played there many times, but tonight, I bet I'll be better than ever before. Yeah, Herman's Hermit starring Peter Noon tonight at the Hoover Auditorium. Here's the Rolling Stones. I hope this isn't the last time.

If you missed any of Something Good with Peter Noon, hear it anytime in the SiriusXM app, at home, on your phone, computer, Alexa, TV, or other internet-connected devices.